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1: 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This is Chuck from Simple Plan. 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

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Now you don't need

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And the

0: 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Esta señal no.
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2: Hey everybody, it's Dave Grohl from Foo Fighters. We think it kicks ass. I love you.

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1: Hello, this is Josh from 21 Pilots, and you're listening to Radioactiva, the rock planet.